to the county phone. Now we're the launching on. Turn your lamp down low. 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

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The way things are going, you got three destinations.

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If you see me walking, people pass me right on by. You can't give me no direction. Whoa!

I was born and raised down in Alabama on a farm way back up in the woods. I was so ragged that folks used to call me Patches. Papa used to tease me about it, 'cause deep down inside he was hurt 'cause he